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1: Do you think you're hearing Elvis Presley? Wrong. That's a Filipino, Jerome Everdomi. Hi there, RJ here, reminding you that the Rock and Roll Party with Jerome Everdome is happening tomorrow night, 8 p.m.
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1: 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Here's a track on his album, Cagayan de Oro.

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4: The headline news brought to you by the Philippine Star. Moving to the beat of the times. In headline news, Japan has approved a five-fold increase in visa fees for foreign nationals. The change comes after the Japanese government green-lighted a decision that will raise the single-entry visa from 3,000 yen, around 1,131 pesos, to 15,000 yen, 5,657 pesos, according to local media reports. The fee for a multiple-entry visa will also go up from 6,000 yen, 2,263 pesos, to 30,000 yen, 11,315 pesos. The change will apply to all visa applications submitted on or after July 1. Meanwhile, in entertainment news, following strong ticket sales for its upcoming performances in Manila and Cebu, Toast, the Best of Bread, has added a third Philippine tour stop, giving more fans the opportunity to experience the music of the legendary 1970s soft rock group, Bread. Promoter Ovation Productions announced that Davao City has been added to the band's Philippine itinerary. The expanded three-city tour will kick off on August 12 at the Smart Araneta Coliseum in Quezon City, followed by a performance on August 13 at the SMX Convention Center in Davao, before concluding on August 15 at the Waterfront Cebu City Hotel and Casino. This was the headline news brought to you by the Philippine Star. Moving to the beat of the times. This is Ashley Martellino for RJFM.
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Hi, this is Jose Marie Chan. 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

0: Love at 30,000 Feet from 1973. I hope you enjoy the ride. 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
1: BBC News with Roisin Hasty. The Argentine striker Lionel Messi has become the all-time leading scorer at the Men's Football World Cup. He scored twice in the defending champions' 2-0 victory against Austria, marking his 17th and 18th World Cup goals. But Messi is facing competition from the French star Kylian Mbappe, who so far scored twice against Iraq to reach 16 World Cup goals. Colombia's defeated left-wing presidential candidate Ivan Cepeda has called for calm after his supporters clashed with riot police in major cities. It follows a very narrow victory for his right-wing rival Abelardo de la Espriella. Mr. Cepeda has not conceded. Iran's lead negotiator says Tehran has agreed to establish a line of communication for 30 days to ensure vessels' safe passage through the Strait of Hormuz. Mohammed Bagheer Ghalibaf was speaking to Iranian state TV as he travelled back from talks with the US in Switzerland. The US has joined the UN in voicing concern about a possible assault on the Sudanese city of El Obeid by the paramilitary Rapid Support Forces. The State Department has warned it could perpetrate mass atrocities on residents. As many as 18 deaths in western France are being blamed on the heat wave that's affecting parts of Europe. Two young children were found dead, apparently from heat stroke, after being stuck inside a car. The president of Honduras, Nasri Asfura, has announced his country will be buying drones from Ukraine. They'll be used to help with border policing and anti-drug operations. It follows a visit by Mr. Asfura to Kyiv last week. And a new species of spider, which specialises in hunting a single type of ant, has been discovered in the rainforests of Australia. It uses a unique spring-like snare to trap a species of aggressive green tree ant. BBC News.
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1: Do you think you're hearing Elvis Presley? Wrong. That's a Filipino, Jerome Evardomi. Hi there, RJ here, reminding you that the Rock and Roll Party with Jerome Everdome is happening tomorrow night, 8 p.m.
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0: Pare, ganito ka ba? 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
1: BBC News with Ankur Desai. The Argentine striker Lionel Messi has become the all-time leading scorer at the Men's Football World Cup. He scored twice in the defending champions' 2-0 victory against Austria, marking his 17th and 18th World Cup goals. But the French star Kylian Mbappe is hot on Messi's heels. He scored twice in France's 3-0 win over Iraq to reach 16 World Cup goals. After the first round of talks with the US in Switzerland, Iran has again made it clear that it plans to exert a degree of control over the Strait of Hormuz. Its lead negotiator has said the administration of the strait would never return to the way it was before the war. The US has joined the UN in voicing concern about a possible assault on the Sudanese city of El Obeid by the paramilitary Rapid Support Forces. The State Department has warned it could perpetrate mass atrocities on residents. Colombia's defeated left-wing presidential candidate Iván Cepeda has called for calm after his supporters clashed with riot police in major cities. It follows a very narrow victory for his right-wing rival, Abelardo de Rasprilla. Mr. Cepeda has not yet conceded. The president of Honduras, Nasri Asfura, has announced his country will be buying drones from Ukraine. They'll be used to help with border policing and anti-drug operations. It follows a visit to Kyiv last week. Astronomers believe a comet which passed through the orbit of Mars last year could have been the oldest object ever to visit our solar system. 31 Atlas was only the third recorded interstellar comet and may have been formed more than 10 billion years ago. A new special species of spider, which specializes in hunting a single type of ant, has been discovered in the rainforest of Australia. It uses a unique spring-like snare to trap species of aggressive green tree ant. BBC.
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1: Do you think you're hearing Elvis Presley? Wrong. That's a Filipino, Jerome Everdomi. 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
1: Do you think you're hearing Elvis Presley? Wrong. That's a Filipino, Jerome Everdomi. 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
1: BBC News with Roisin Hasty. The president of Honduras, Nasri Asfour, has announced his country will be buying drones from Ukraine to assist with border policing and anti-drug operations. It follows a visit to Kyiv last week for talks with his Ukrainian counterpart, Volodymyr Zelensky, on issues including increased security cooperation. Honduras has long grappled with violence between drug traffickers, street gangs and corrupt security forces, with a homicide rate almost four times the global average. President Trump has again criticised the outgoing British Prime Minister Keir Starmer, who resigned on Monday. Speaking to reporters at the Oval Office, Mr. Trump accused Sir Keir of failing to exploit oil reserves in the North Sea for environmental reasons. Relations between the two leaders were strained by Britain's lack of support for the US-Israel war on Iran. The European Union Commission President Ursula von der Leyen thanked Mr. Starmer for making European and Ukrainian security stronger. As many as 18 deaths in western France are being blamed on the heatwave affecting parts of Europe. Two young children were found dead, apparently from heat stroke, after being stuck inside a car in the southern town of Carpentras. Local officials in Bordeaux say three elderly people in the region died of heat-related complications. And a new species of spider which specialises in hunting a single type of ant has been discovered in the rainforests of Australia. Yusuf Tahar reports.
2: An international team of researchers working in rainforests of North Queensland have found that the small nocturnal spider had evolved a unique spring-actuated snare. It uses that mechanism to exclusively trap a species of highly territorial and aggressive green tree ant, one at a time. The researchers use high-speed infrared cameras to observe the creature and capture its behavior. It's been nicknamed the ballista spider, after the ancient Roman weapon that used a spring to launch a bolt or stone.
1: BBC News.
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1: Do you think you're hearing Elvis Presley? Wrong. That's a Filipino, Jerome Everdomi. Hi there, RJ here reminding you that the Rock and Roll Party with Jerome Everdome is happening tomorrow night, 8 p.m.
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3: Mabibili sa Mercury Drug, Watson's, and other leading drugstores. Mahalagang paalala, ang Osteogard ay hindi gamot at hindi dapat gamitin panggamot sa anumang uri ng sakit.
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1: BBC News with Ankur Desai. After the first round of talks with the US in Switzerland, Iran has again made it clear that it plans to exert a degree of control over the Strait of Hormuz. Its lead negotiator has said the administration of the strait would never return to the way it was before the war. Britain's biggest police force has announced it's expanding its use of facial recognition cameras to the tourist areas of London's West End and Soho. Rights activists say the force should pause use of the technology until there's a legal framework to govern its use. Some of the World Cup's biggest stars have again demonstrated their goal-scoring prowess. Lionel Messi got both of Argentina's goals in their 2-0 defeat of Austria. In the process, he set a new record for overall goals at World Cups. That now stands at 18. The strikers Kylian Mbappe of France and Erling Haaland of Norway also got 2 apiece in wins for their respective countries. President Trump has again criticised the outgoing British Prime Minister Keir Starmer, who resigned from his role on Monday. Mr. Trump said he really hurt himself with his policies on immigration and crime. The head of the European Commission, though, thanked Sir Keir, saying he'd strengthened European and Ukrainian security. A centre-right politician has failed to get enough backing from the Romanian parliament to form a government. And Adrian Vestia from the Liberal Party had been proposed as prime minister by the pro-European president. And a California court has dismissed a lawsuit filed by the Trump administration against Los Angeles. The lawsuit had argued the city was acting unlawfully by limiting its cooperation with federal immigration authorities. A new species of spider which specializes in hunting a single type of ant has been discovered in the rainforest of Australia. It uses a unique spring-like snare to trap a species of aggressive green tree ant. BBC World News.
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1: Do you think you're hearing Elvis Presley? Wrong. That's the Filipino, Jerome Everdomi. Hi there, RJ here reminding you that the Rock and Roll Party with Jerome Everdome is happening tomorrow night, 8 p.m.
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1: 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Wrong. That's a Filipino, Jerome Everdomi. 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
1: BBC News with Roisin Hasty. A centre-right politician has failed to get enough backing from the Romanian parliament to form a government. Adrian Băsteia from the Liberal Party had been proposed as prime minister by the pro-European president, Nicoș Dodan. The failure has prolonged a stalemate. As many as 18 deaths in western France are being blamed on the heatwave affecting parts of Europe. Two young children were found dead, apparently from heat stroke, after being stuck inside a car in the southern town of Carpentras. Temperatures are also much higher than seasonal averages in Spain, Portugal and here in Britain, where the record for the highest temperature in June could be broken today. Here's our climate editor, Justin Rowland.
2: The UK's June temperature record, 35.6 Celsius, was set almost exactly 50 years ago. It could fall today, and if it doesn't, almost certainly will later in the week. The UK's all-time record temperature of 40.3 Celsius, recorded in Coningsby in Lincolnshire in July 2022, could also be topped. Scientists say these frequent new temperature highs are powerful evidence of how climate change is reshaping the UK's weather.
1: The president of Honduras, Nazarias Fora, has announced his country will be buying drones from Ukraine to assist with border policing and anti-drug operations. It follows a visit to Kyiv last week for talks with his Ukrainian counterpart, Volodymyr Zelensky, on issues including increased security cooperation. A new species of spider, which specializes in hunting a single type of ant, has been discovered in the rainforests of Australia. An international team of researchers whose work is published in the journal Current Biology found the small nocturnal spider had evolved a unique spring snare that exclusively traps a species of aggressive green tree ant one at a time. BBC News.
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3: 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Mahalagang paalala, ang Osteogard ay hindi gamot at hindi dapat gamitin panggamot sa anumang uri ng sakit.
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2: BBC News with Roisin Haste. Some of the World Cup's biggest stars have again demonstrated their goal-scoring prowess. Lionel Messi scored both of Argentina's in their 2-0 defeat of Austria. In the process, he set a new record for overall goals at World Cups, 18. The French striker Kylian Mbappé is hot on his heels with 16 after scoring 2 in France's 3-0 win over Iraq. A California court has dismissed a lawsuit filed by the Trump administration against the city of Los Angeles, arguing that it was acting unlawfully by limiting cooperation with federal immigration authorities. The district judge ruled the city had not acted unconstitutionally, as its ordinance governs the conduct of the city's own staff and agencies. Bolivia's former leader Evo Morales has announced temporary removal of roadblocks that have choked the Andean country's highways for 50 days as part of protests against President Rodrigo Paz. On Saturday, Mr. Paz declared a state of emergency that allowed the military to remove the blockade, which have caused severe shortages of fuel, food and medicine. A new species of spider, which specializes in hunting a single type of ant, has been discovered in the rainforest in the journal Current Biology. The small nocturnal spider exclusively traps a species of aggressive green tree ant one at a time. Dr. Jonas Wolf finds.
3: It uses this principle of power amplification. So you can imagine a spider spends about half an hour building this snare and placing line after line, and each time it's pulling this line straight, and thereby it's a little bit like spring, where electric energy is stored. And because it's so many lines, then there's a massive amount of energy that's all released in one go, at an instant.
2: BBC News.
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0: Love at 30,000 Feet from 1973. I hope you enjoy the ride. 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
1: Do you think you're hearing Elvis Presley? Wrong. That's a Filipino, Jerome Everdomi. Hi there, RJ here, reminding you that the Rock and Roll Party with Jerome Everdome is happening tomorrow night, 8 p.m.
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1: BBC News with Emily Thomas. Iran has again made it clear that it plans to exercise a degree of control over the Strait of Hormuz. Speaking after the first round of talks with the US in Switzerland, its chief negotiator, Mohammad Bagher Ghalibaf, said the administration of the strait would never be the same as it was before the war. Parts of Western Europe are bracing for record temperatures today as a heat wave continues to intensify across the continent. In France, more than half the country is in the maximum red alert zone. Bangladesh has stepped up security in the capital, Dhaka, and five other regions on the anniversary of the founding of the party of the deposed Prime Minister, Sheikh Hasina. Officials said the move was to prevent any processions by the Awami League. President Trump has again criticised the outgoing British Prime Minister Keir Starmer, who announced on Monday that he was resigning. Mr. Trump said he had really hurt himself with his policies on immigration and crime. But the head of the European Commission thanked Sir Keir, saying he'd strengthened European and Ukrainian security. A California court has dismissed a lawsuit filed by the Trump administration against Los Angeles. The lawsuit had argued that the city was acting unlawfully by limiting its cooperation with federal immigration authorities. Bolivia's former leader, Evo Morales, has announced the temporary removal of roadblocks that have choked the country's highways for 50 days. They've been part of protests against President Rodrigo Paz, who's authorised the military to clear them. Some of the World Cup's biggest stars have again demonstrated their goal-scoring skills. Argentina's Lionel Messi, France's Kylian Mbappe and Norway's Erling Haaland all got two each in defeating Austria, Iraq and Senegal, respectively. World News from the BBC.
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Here's a song our main man RJ originally released in 1987 from his Back from Exile album, which he remastered and released in 2006. From his album RJ Muli, here's Matod Nila.

0: That was Matod Nila from his album RJ Muli.
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2: 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Wrong. That's a Filipino, Jerome Evardome. 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

0: their signal number 1. In its 11 a.m. bulletin, State Weather Bureau PAGASA said the center of the Eye of Francisco was estimated at 620 kilometers east of Tuguegarao City, Cagayan, as of 10 a.m. The typhoon was moving west-northwest at 15 kilometers per hour. Strong to typhoon force winds extend up to 420 kilometers from its center. Signal number 1 remains hoisted over Batanes, the northeastern portion of Cagayan, specifically Gonzaga and Santa Ana, and the eastern portion of the Babuyan Islands, including Babuyan, Didikas, and Camiguin Islands. Meanwhile, in sports news, after etching history in Berlin, Alex Ayala chases another one over in another German city, with no less than a legend as partner. Ayala rides the momentum of her impressive campaign in Berlin when she teams up with former world number one Venus Williams of the United States in a groundbreaking partnership in the WTA 500 Bad Homburg Open, which kicked off Monday. The 21-year-old Ayala and the 46-year-old Williams will play a qualifier duo in round one, according to the official draw released by WTA yesterday. The Filipina-American tandem is supposed to play Japan's Shuko Aoyama and En Shuliang of Chinese Taipei, but the latter withdrew due to an injury, giving Ayala and Williams an extra day of preparation pending the qualifying round. This was the headline news brought to you by the Philippine Star. Moving to the beat of the times. This is Ashley Martellino for RJFM.
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1: 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Wrong. That's a Filipino, Jerome Everdomi. Hi there, RJ here, reminding you that the Rock and Roll Party with Jerome Everdomi is happening tomorrow night, 8 p.m.
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1: BBC News with Emily Thomas. Record temperatures are expected in parts of Western Europe as a deadly heat wave continues to intensify across the continent. In France, more than half the country is in the maximum red alert zone. Iran has repeated that it plans to exercise a degree of control over the Strait of Hormuz. Speaking after the first round of talks with the US in Switzerland, the chief negotiator, Muhammad Bagher Ghalibaf, said the administration of the strait would never be the same as it was before the war. Bangladesh has increased security in the capital, Dhaka, on the anniversary of the founding of the party of the deposed Prime Minister, Sheikh Hasina. All activities of the Awami League have been banned. A California court has dismissed a lawsuit filed by the Trump administration against Los Angeles. The government had argued that the city was acting unlawfully by limiting its cooperation with federal immigration authorities. South Korea has offered to accept North Korean prisoners of war who were captured in Ukraine while fighting for Russia. Seoul said it was trying to facilitate the transfer of soldiers as quickly as possible. Britain's biggest police force have announced it's expanding its use of facial recognition cameras to the tourist areas of London's West End and Soho. The Metropolitan Police say the cameras help reduce crime and assist officers to target known criminals. US media reports suggest a ransom note sent after the abduction of the mother of the American television presenter Savannah Guthrie claimed that she had died. 84-year-old Nancy Guthrie went missing from her home in January. Some of the World Cup's biggest stars have again demonstrated their goal-scoring skills. Argentina's Lionel Messi, France's Kylian Mbappe and Norway's Erling Haaland all got two each in defeating Austria, Iraq and Senegal, respectively. BBC News.
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1: South Korea has offered to accept North Korean prisoners of war who fought for Russia and were captured in Ukraine. Seoul's foreign ministry said it was trying to facilitate the transfer of soldiers as quickly as possible. Two North Korean troops were captured by Ukrainian forces in January. 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

Good afternoon, everyone, and welcome to the Tuesday edition of the Drive Time Show, only here on RJFM and RJTV, playing you music from the greatest to the latest. My name is Ashley, and I feel like I was just here. If you guys tuned in last week, I did the Friday show, so I'm back again pretty soon. What can I say? I missed you guys, but I'm glad to be back already. Hope everybody had a fantastic weekend. Belated Happy Father's Day, of course, to all the daddies out there. I personally, over this weekend, got to go to a wedding of a couple of my friends, so that was so much fun, and I think I'm kind of in a lovey-dovey mood, so I think we're going to be doing a lot of romantic songs today. But before that, don't forget, this is the show where you take center stage. Send in your selfies for a chance to be featured on TV. Head on over to facebook.com/RJ100 and upload your pics to our most recent post over there. Don't forget to tell us where you're listening from. We've got listeners from all over the country and all over the world, and we just love to know where you're at and what you're up to. And no matter where you are, I have a feeling you're going to enjoy this first song. Like I said, I'm in a romantic mood. So let's start with Frankie Avalon, his first number one hit from 1959, and it's called Venus.

You just heard Frankie Avalon singing Venus. Coming up next, we got Fleetwood Mac, this one off their legendary 1977 record, Rumors. If you guys have never listened to that album top to bottom, I highly recommend it. It's full of breakup songs, but they're quite sad, but you won't really notice because it's just perfect pop music, banger after banger. But I think this one you're about to hear is definitely the one with the most lasting power in the entire album. It's got that hypnotic drum beat, that beautiful three-part harmony, and an absolutely timeless hook. This one's called Dreams.

That was Fleetwood Mac with an iconic live performance of their song Dreams. How beautiful was Stevie Nicks in that video for those of you watching us on TV? By the way, you guys, lots of messages coming in. I'll get to those in a second. They're piling up quick, but in case you want to send some, 0947-732-0076 is our mobile hotline. Send a text over there. Say hello. Send in your greetings, your requests, anything you want to see. I'll be reading them all personally. But for now, we got Gabrielle coming up next as we jump on over to 2001. This song was actually written for the soundtrack of Bridget Jones's Diary, which came out that same year. One of the best rom-coms of that era, so definitely check it out if you haven't. And if you haven't seen it, at least enjoy the song from its soundtrack. It's called Out of Reach.

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1: 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That's a Filipino, Jerome Everdomi. Hi there, RJ here reminding you that the Rock and Roll Party with Jerome Everdome is happening tomorrow night, 8 p.m.
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6: 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We got a great song from 1979 coming up next for you guys. But first, I want to wish a safe trip, happy travels to Mr. Carlo Constantino, who's going on a trip to Shanghai this July. Have fun, sir. He wanted us to wish him a happy trip. So I hope you have a great time, sir. Hopefully the weather is good. I don't know what it's like in China in July, but hopefully it's just the right amount of cold. Now, as I was saying, song from 79, Little River Band is coming up next for you guys. Apparently this one was written as a cry for help, kind of. The band was really dysfunctional at the time. There was a lot of internal tension, and the lead singer just wanted to express his feelings about that, and it's called Cool Change.

Welcome back to the Drive Time Show. You just heard Little River Band with Cool Change. Saying hello to our listener, Genesis Santos, who sent in a ton of family photos. I love when you guys do that. You have such a beautiful family. So just for you guys, here's a song that I think the entire family would enjoy. The Bangles coming up next from 1989. At least I think the entire family could enjoy this one because my mom introduced this one to me way back when. Great one to sing along to. It's called Eternal Flame.

That was the Bangles with Eternal Flame. One more song before we head on into a commercial break. It's Rihanna. This one was co-written by Neo. If you guys were here last week, we were listening to Irreplaceable by Beyonce, which was also co-written by Neo. And so now that I know he wrote this next song, I'm beginning to think his specialty is kind of like mean-spirited breakup songs by women. Let me know what you think. The next one is Take a Bow.

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5: 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As always, we have many, many, many people over in our comment section and on our text line requesting for The Beatles. So my wish is your command. Specifically, Mr. Mike Trinidad, Forts Garcia Isidro, and most of all, Mr. Federico Matalobos, who asked for this next song. Specifically, it's one of their most well-known songs from 1968. It was written to comfort John Lennon's son, Julian, after John Lennon left his wife, Cynthia Lennon, at the time. And the original title for this one was actually Hey Jules. You already know it's Hey Jude.

That was the Beatles with Hey Jude. Don't forget, you guys, you can still keep sending in your selfies for a chance to be featured on TV, facebook.com/RJ100. Look for our most recent post and upload your pics in the comments section. Speaking of, I want to shout out our listener, Roderick Estanislao, who sent in a photo from Osaka in front of that famous Glico Man billboard. I myself have been to Osaka, Japan. It's a very special place in my heart. Moving on, we got Toto coming up next from 1978. This one blends jazz, funk, and pop. One of my favorites from them called Georgie Porgie.

That was Toto with Georgie Porgy. All right, Simple Minds is coming up next. Of course, this one best known from that ending scene in The Breakfast Club, the John Hughes movie from 1985. This is one of those songs where I think, like, being in a movie, it was mutually beneficial to the two of them. You know what I mean? Because the song really helps make that ending scene so iconic, really helps set the feeling. And at the same time, the movie made this song so famous and so memorable for so many people of different ages and generations. You already know it's called Don't You Forget About Me.

0: Do you think you're hearing Elvis Presley? Wrong. That's a Filipino, Jerome Everdomi. Hi there, RJ here, reminding you that the Rock and Roll Party with Jerome Everdome is happening tomorrow night, 8 p.m.
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0: Lusitani Hotel.
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2: Pare, ganito ka ba? 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Ito, para sa'yo. Bagsik to. Bravo Dietary Supplement for Men. 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
4: Welcome back to the Drive Time Show. We got Billy Joel coming up next. This next song was based on his real life experience working as a lounge musician in LA. And apparently all of the characters mentioned and depicted in this song are based on real people. For me, I always think of this one as kind of the Billy Joel song. You know what I mean? Like the one we'll always associate with him. It's attached to his legacy and it's kind of how we'll remember him forever. It's called Piano Man.

That was Billy Joel on your radio and on your TV, the piano man himself. Really quick, saying hello to Mr. Johnny Villamin from Seoul, South Korea. Your friend Bach wanted to shout you out. So good afternoon to the both of you, Sade. Now, coming up next from the year 2000, great guitars on this one. Very stripped down production, but it really has kind of a fun, folksy groove off their fifth studio album, and it's called By Your Side.

That was Sade with By Your Side. All right, we're just about ready to close out the first hour. And as usual, the main man, RJ, is going to be doing that for us. And speaking of, don't forget tomorrow, June 24, Wednesday at 8 p.m., it's finally going to be the R&J Rock and Roll Party. We've been hyping it up for weeks, and it's finally here. It's happening at RJ Bistro at the Dusitani Hotel in Makati. It's going to be featuring the main man, RJ, of course, as well as the phenomenal young Elvis sensation, Mr. Jerome Evardome. You guys are going to want to hear his voice. It is amazing. So once again, mark your calendars. Clear your schedules for tomorrow, June 24, 8 p.m. at RJ Bistro. We will see you guys over there. For now, let's listen to RJ and the New Riots. Here's their take on Proud Mary.

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1: BBC News with Emily Thomas. Human rights groups in Pakistan have condemned life sentences given to two prominent ethnic Baloch activists. On Monday, a court convicted Mahrang Baloch and Sibghatullah Shah of terrorism and involvement in the killing of a soldier during a protest by the Baloch Unity Committee 2 years ago. They both denied the charges. The Baloch Unity Committee fights against alleged abuses by the Pakistani security forces in the province of Balochistan. US media reports suggest a ransom note sent after the abduction of the mother of the American television presenter Savannah Guthrie claimed that she had died. The note was one of two addressed to the family of 84-year-old Nancy Guthrie, who went missing from her home on the outskirts of Tucson in Arizona at the end of January. Bolivia's former leader, Evo Morales, has announced the temporary removal of roadblocks that have choked the Andean country's highways for 50 days as part of protests against President Rodrigo Paz. On Saturday, Mr. Paz declared a state of emergency that allowed the military to remove the blockades, which have caused severe shortages of fuel, food and medicine. Those shortages have begun to ease. The roadblocks were erected by workers and indigenous communities, Mr. Morales' power base. He said the protests will continue.
2: The people are making their voices heard through marches, protests, and even roadblocks. The government has had to pass this state of emergency, but that hasn't been enough. The struggle continues.
1: Some of the World Cup's biggest stars have again demonstrated their goal-scoring prowess. Lionel Messi scored both of Argentina's goals in their 2-0 defeat of Austria. In the process, he set a new record for total goals across different World Cups, 18. The French striker, Kylian Mbappe, is hot on his heels with 16 after scoring two in France's 3-0 win over Iraq. BBC News.
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6: 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Good evening, everybody. 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Upload your pics on our most recent post and don't forget to tell us where you're listening from. We would love to know. Now, as I mentioned to you guys a little bit earlier, I went to a wedding over the weekend, so I'm kind of in a lovey-dovey mood, and I couldn't help but notice all of the couples saying hi over in our text line and on our comment section. So I want to shout out Mr. Bong Irlanda, who said hello to my wife Julie. Hello as well to the adorable couple Elmer Egaloy and Gina Arsenio Egaloy, who sent in a photo of their adorable cat. So cute. Normally we get dogs, we don't get a lot of cat photos, so plus points, you guys, for uniqueness. So for all of you out there, here is a love song of sorts from 1964, The Kinks. It's called You Really Got Me.

Don't ever set me free. I always wanna be by your side. Girl, you really got me now. You got me so.

That was The Kinks on your radio and on your TV with You Really Got Me. Marvin Gaye is coming up next. This next one is from 1971. Now, this next song and the album that it was in really marked his departure from that Motown sound. At this time, he was doing a lot more personal material, more experimental stuff. This next song, and I think generally the work on this record, it's not so easily digestible, I think, doesn't have that obvious commercial appeal, but still some of his best, some of his most interesting, some of his most iconic, especially this one. It's called What's Going On.

baby. Yes, I wanna know, yeah, what's going on right now, people.

0: what's going on. All right.
1: That was Marvin Gaye with What's Going On. I want to say hello to some of my lovely lady listeners right now, Miss Beng Villaganas, Miss Evelyn the Divas, and Miss Bendy Suelto. She sent in a photo of her and her friends hanging out at the beach. I am so jealous of you, Miss Bendy. You guys look like you are having an amazing time. So here's a fun song for all of you from 2014, Meghan Trainor. A little bit of bubblegum pop, a little doo-wop, a little hip-hop in this one. It's called All About That Vase.

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0: Do you think you're hearing Elvis Presley? Wrong. That's a Filipino, Jerome Everdomi. Hi there, RJ here reminding you that the Rock and Roll Party with Jerome Everdome is happening tomorrow night, 8 p.m.
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3: 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If you're just tuning in, it's Ashley here until 7 p.m. Somebody texted our text line. They said, pwedeng mag-request ng song. Pwedeng pwede, sir or ma'am. Send us a text. In fact, you were almost there. 0947-732-0076 is the number that should be flashing on your screen if you're watching us on TV. Let me know what you want to hear over there or just say hello. In fact, this next one is a request. We got Chicago coming up next from 1982, who doesn't love a good power ballad. This one's called Hard to Say I'm Sorry.

That was Chicago with Hard to Say I'm Sorry. If you were singing along to that one, I hope your vocal cords can handle another one, because this next song also demands to be belted. Lady Gaga and Bruno Mars coming up next. Now, it's probably because he's part Filipino, but Bruno Mars really knows how to make a song that really resonates with Filipino sensibilities. This one is singable, it's powerful, great for karaoke, and just a little bit melodramatic, just like we like it. From 2024, Die With a Smile.

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2: 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Look out the window or step outside of the door because the sunset is beautiful right now, at least where I'm watching from. I want to say hello to a few people. I love when you guys

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Thank you, sir. God bless you as well. Hello to Miss Maribel Palillo too, who said happy Tuesday. Happy Tuesday to you as well, ma'am. And hello to Mr. Bien Zapanta, who said we love you. How sweet is that? I love all of you as well. Now let's play a song that I like to pretend sometimes was written about me, Van Morrison, 1967, Brown Eyed Girl.

That was Van Morrison with Brown Eyed Girl. It's 6:46 now in the evening. Let's keep it moving. This next song is for Ryan Rosella, who's tuned in. I know he loves this one, from 1981. This song was written by the singer as a tribute to his father throughout the years. It's been continuously dedicated to fathers, father figures, and I think inspiring men in general. So here's to the men who inspire us, make us who we are. Dan Fogelberg, leader of the band.

That was Dan Fogelberg with Leader of the Band from 1981. We jump now to 2015. Kelly Clarkson is coming up next, the original American Idol winner, and arguably still one of the best voices to come out of that show. These days, she's a little less pop star and more TV host, but she still performs live pretty often and still has an amazing voice, so let's listen to her. This one is called Piece by Piece.

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1: Do you think you're hearing Elvis Presley? 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That's a Filipino, Jerome Everdomi. 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
5: Welcome back to the Drive Time Show. We're doing lots of power ballads today, you guys, because Journey is coming up next. If you've been listening since earlier and singing along in the background in private, trust me, I'm right there with you. This next song was written by their keyboard player, Jonathan Kane. It started out as lyrics on a paper napkin while they were on tour, and the next day was completed in about half an hour. Jonathan Kane said the song came to him so quickly, it almost felt supernatural. Here's Faithfully.

That was Journey with Faithfully. I want to say hello to Mr. Leds Chulvo, who sent in a photo of the sunset from Binangonan, Rizal, looking so beautiful. I was telling you guys earlier to look at the sunset. Obviously, now it's dark out if you're in the Philippines, but hopefully you got to catch it. It was so beautiful. Such great colors. And speaking of sunsets, they remind me of endings. And we're down to the last song of the show from 1990. Sinead O'Connor is going to be closing us out today. So the song has quite a history, because I think the original version of this song came out in the 80s by a band called The Family, which was formed by Prince, and Prince did write the song. And then Sinead O'Connor's version came out in 1990. And then Prince had a version as well, but his version didn't actually drop until I think 2018. But all in all, I still think Sinead O'Connor's version is the most well-known one. So let's listen to it. Nothing Compares to You.

0: That was Sinead O'Connor with Nothing Compares to You, closing out the show for us today. Thank you guys so much for joining me on this beautiful Tuesday. I had so much fun. I was honestly feeling like really stressed and tired earlier this afternoon, so I think this was just the pick-me-up I needed. I'll be back next week, same time, same place. In the meantime, you can catch me online. I'm on Instagram at Ashley Martellino. That's Ashley, M-A-R-T-E-L-I-N-O. I will see you guys there. You guys have an amazing rest of your Tuesday, amazing rest of your week. June is almost over, so let's savor these last few days. Once again, my name is Ashley. This has been the Tuesday edition of the Drive Time Show. Thank you and good evening.
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3: BBC News with Charles Carroll. The head of the United Nations has called on the world to act with far greater urgency to limit global warming as a deadly heatwave continues to intensify in Western Europe. Antonio Guterres warned that fossil fuels were driving a simultaneous climate and energy crisis. Belgium has issued 5 visas to a Taliban delegation to attend a European Union meeting on migration in Brussels. It would be the first time the EU has hosted the Taliban since they seized power in Afghanistan 5 years ago. Iran's president, Masoud Pezeshkian, is visiting Pakistan a day after opening talks with the US produced a roadmap towards a final peace agreement. Pakistan has been acting as a key mediator. The former chief executive of the Scottish National Party has been sentenced to more than 5 years in prison for pleading guilty to embezzling over $500,000 of party funds. Peter Murrell spent the embezzled money on goods ranging from cars to kitchenware and toiletries. The evacuation of foreign migrants from South Africa is continuing, with Zambia becoming the latest country to repatriate citizens because of anti-immigrant violence. 47 Zambians have already returned home. More than 100 others are awaiting processing. South Korea has offered to accept North Korean prisoners of war captured while fighting for Russia in Ukraine. 2 North Korean troops were captured by Ukrainian forces in January. Human rights groups in Pakistan have condemned life sentences given to 2 prominent ethnic Baloch activists. The pair were convicted of terrorism and involvement in the killing of a soldier during a protest 2 years ago. And global stocks have slumped with a sell-off of shares in big tech companies. In South Korea, shares in the chip makers Samsung Electronics and SK Hynix each dropped by more than 12%. BBC News.
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0: Do you think you're hearing Elvis Presley? Wrong. That's a Filipino, Jerome Everdomi. Hi there, RJ here reminding you that the Rock and Roll Party with Jerome Everdome is happening tomorrow night, 8 p.m.
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0: That was Dreamin' from our main man RJ's Duets album.
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1: 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Wrong. That's a Filipino, Jerome Everdomi. Hi there, RJ here reminding you that the Rock and Roll Party with Jerome Everdome is happening tomorrow night, 8 p.m.
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1: BBC News with Emily Thomas. Record temperatures are expected in parts of Western Europe as a deadly heat wave continues to intensify across the continent. In France, more than half the country is in the maximum red alert zone. Iran has repeated that it plans to exercise a degree of control over the Strait of Hormuz. Speaking after the first round of talks with the US in Switzerland, the chief negotiator, Mohammad Bagheer Ghalibaf, said the administration of the strait would never be the same as it was before the war. Bangladesh has increased security in the capital, Dhaka, on the anniversary of the founding of the party of the deposed Prime Minister, Sheikh Hasina. All activities of the Awami League have been banned. A California court has dismissed a lawsuit filed by the Trump administration against Los Angeles. The government had argued that the city was acting unlawfully by limiting its cooperation with federal immigration authorities. South Korea has offered to accept North Korean prisoners of war who were captured in Ukraine while fighting for Russia. Seoul said it was trying to facilitate the transfer of soldiers as quickly as possible. Britain's biggest police force have announced it's expanding its use of facial recognition cameras to the tourist areas of London's West End and Soho. The Metropolitan Police say the cameras help reduce crime and assist officers to target known criminals. US media reports suggest a ransom note sent after the abduction of the mother of the American television presenter Savannah Guthrie claimed that she had died. 84-year-old Nancy Guthrie went missing from her home in January. Some of the World Cup's biggest stars have again demonstrated their goal-scoring skills. Argentina's Lionel Messi, France's Kylian Mbappe and Norway's Erling Haaland all got two each in defeating Austria, Iraq and Senegal, respectively. BBC News.
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1: Do you think you're hearing Elvis Presley? Wrong. That's a Filipino, Jerome Everdomi. Hi there, RJ here reminding you that the Rock and Roll Party with Jerome Everdomi is happening tomorrow night, 8 p.m.
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1: 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She had a big hit last year called So Easy, and she got the Grammy Awards this year, 2026, for Best New Artist. Here's Olivia Dean with So Easy.

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We hope you enjoyed RJFM's Pick of the Week. That was RJFM's Pick of the Week.

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1: Do you think you're hearing Elvis Presley? Wrong. That's a Filipino, Jerome Everdomi. 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

0: Hi there, good evening everybody. Well, we're here to play for you the greatest and the latest. This is RJ100. There you just heard the Everly Brothers with Walk Right Back. Before that was Elvis Presley, Good Time Charlie's Got the Blues. And the first was the Zombies with You Really Gotta Hold On Me. Oh yeah, I'm gonna hold on to you and you're gonna hold on to RJ100. Some more for the day, right? Because it's still the greatest and the latest on the night flight with Virginia, 9 in the evening till midnight. So stay with me, all right?
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1: Do you think you're hearing Elvis Presley? Wrong. That's a Filipino, Jerome Everdomi. Hi there, RJ here reminding you that the Rock and Roll Party with Jerome Everdomi is happening tomorrow night, 8 p.m.
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0: RJFM 100.3, your number one station, playing the greatest and the latest. Wow, Florante with Bahay. Before that was Elton John, Goodbye Yellow Brick Road. And the first was You Won't See Me, a song by the English rock band The Beatles from their 1965 album Rubber Soul. It was written by Paul McCartney and credited to Lennon McCartney. The lyrics address McCartney's troubled relationship with Jane Asher and her desire to pursue her career as a stage and film actress. Well, we can probably guess the story here. So, good evening to all of you out there in Cagayan de Oro City. Thank you so much for listening. And our friends from Makati, Miss Liling, thank you for being there. And Jeje, hello, good evening. And Miss Annie, nice to know that you're around. Mr. Tony De Leon, good evening. This is RJ100.
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0: When Love is Young, from my 1968 album. 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
3: 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And I

0: Act one is over without costume change. The principal would like to leave the stage. The crowd.
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RJFM 100.3, your number one station, playing the greatest and the latest. That was The Boss there, RJ Jacinto, with Amor, Amor, Amor. That is a song written by Gabriel Ruiz, the original Spanish lyrics by Ricardo Lopez Mendez, with English lyrics written by Sunny Skylar. The song was published in 1943. Well, now that it's Spanish, Gabriel is Gabriel, right? I said it the American way, yeah. So it's Gabriel Ruiz who wrote that song. The two biggest selling versions in the United States were recorded by Bing Crosby and Andy Russell. Before Amor, Amor, Amor, you heard Rod Stewart with I Was Only Joking. And the first was Chad and Jeremy with Before and After. This is RJ 100.

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8: 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All right. 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

0: RJFM 100.3, your number one station, playing the greatest and the latest. And that was The Chorus there with No Frontiers. Before that, Cool Change by the Little River Band. And the first was Hooked on a Feeling. It is a 1968 pop song written by Mark James and originally performed by BJ Thomas, whom you heard. Thomas's version featured the sound of the electric sitar and reached number 5 in 1969 on the Billboard Hot 100. Hello and good evening to you, Miss Zenny. Thank you for listening. And to the Bouton-On family, thank you so much. They are from Tuguegarao City. We appreciate that you tune in to the Night Flight. Well, to RJ 100, in fact, thank you. And more of your favorite songs coming your way, your favorite artists. So just hang in there. This is RJ 100.
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0: RJFM 100.3, your number one station, playing the greatest and the latest. Rod Stewart with an Everly Brothers original, Love Hurts. Before that was Linda Ronstadt with Blue Bayou. First was Sergio Mendes with Bridges. I like that. Well, you're listening to RJ100, the station that plays for you the greatest and the latest. My name is Virginia. This is the Night Flight till midnight.
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0: RJFM 100.3, your number one station, playing the greatest and the latest. You're listening to Virginia, and welcome to the second hour of the Night Flight. Hey, that was No More Cloudy Days, which is a track from Long Road Out of Eden, the seventh and most recent studio album by American rock band The Eagles, released in 2007. It is the band's first studio album since 1979's The Long Run. Wow. But, you know, in between that time, the band recorded four original studio tracks for the live album Hell Freezes Over, released in 1994. Before No More Cloudy Days, you heard David Gates with Goodbye Girl, and Got a Feeling by the Mamas and the Papas was first. You're going to stay on, right? You love the songs that we play. Every time you hear those songs that had meaning to you in the past, well, not necessarily anything heavy or anything like that, but the excitement is the same, right? You share that same feeling? I'm glad. This is RJ100.
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0: RJFM 100.3, your number one station, playing the greatest and the latest. Love this. Fields of Gold. It is a song written and recorded by Sting. First appeared on his 1993 album, Ten Summoner's Tales. The song was released as a single but only made it to number 16 on the UK singles chart and number 23 on the US Billboard Hot 100. But it did reach number 2 in Canada and Poland and became one of Sting's most famous songs, with many musical artists covering this song. That's true. Stylistics before that, Break Up to Makeup. And the first was the new Christy Minstrels with Today. 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

0: RJFM 100.3 playing the greatest and the latest. Wow, On My Own. That was by Great Divide, an American Red Dirt music group originally from Stillwater, Oklahoma. So Red Dirt, as in dirt, D-I-R-T. It is a music genre that gets its name from the color of soil found in Oklahoma. So there you go. So Stillwater, Oklahoma, where the band Great Divide is from, is considered to be the center of red dirt music. Before Great Divide, you heard High and Mighty by Jose Marie Chan. First was Richard Harris. Didn't we? Hello to Danny Season. Good evening to you. This is RJ 100.
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2: 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Wrong. That's a Filipino, Jerome Everdomi. Hi there, RJ here, reminding you that the rock and roll part

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0: RJFM 100.3, playing the greatest and the latest. That was Jim Brickman featuring Martina McBride with The Gift. Before that was Smoke Gets in Your Eyes by Betty Austin. And this song, by the way, is a Platters original. First was I Need to Be in Love. It is a song written by Richard Carpenter, Albert Hammond, and John Bettis. It was featured on the album A Kind of Hush. 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
0: Before that, I Don't Know How to Love Him by Helen Reddy. It is a song from the 1970 rock opera Jesus Christ Superstar. It is a torch ballad sung by the character of Mary Magdalene. First there was Harold Melvin and the Blue Notes, If You Don't Know Me By Now.
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0: Well, you know that worry is not from God, right? It weighs a person down, but an encouraging word cheers a person up. So, speak an encouraging word every day. 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My name is Virginia. 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

0: RJFM 100.3, your number one station, playing the greatest and the latest. You're listening to Virginia, and welcome to the third and final hour of the night flight. So that was Michael Bublé with Home. Before that, Stylistics, You Make Me Feel Brand New. And the first was To Know You Is to Love You, a song written by Syreeta Wright and Stevie Wonder in the early 70s. The duet was first released on Syreeta Wright's debut album, Syreeta, in 1972, and it is also a single and an album by B.B. King, released by ABC Records in 1973. Well, this cover version that you heard was by Peter and Gordon. Yep, this is RJ 100.
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RJ FM 100.3, your number one station, playing the greatest and the latest. Lisa Frazier there with an Elton John original, Your Song. Before that was James Taylor, Something in the Way She Moves. And the first was Go Away Little Girl. It is a popular song written by Jerry Goffin and Carole King, first recorded by Bobby V for Liberty Records on March 28, 1962. You know, the lyrics consist of a young man asking a young attractive woman to stay away from him so that he will not be tempted to betray his steady girlfriend by kissing her. Well, the song is notable for making the American Top 20 three times for Steve Lawrence, whom you just heard in 1962, and then for The Happenings in 1966 and Donny Osmond in 1971. 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

RJFM 100.3, your number one station, playing the greatest and the latest. Christina Aguilera there with I Turn to You. Before that was Sammy Smith, Help Me Make It Through the Night. And the first was

0: It Doesn't Matter Anyhow by Jose Monserrate Feliciano Garcia, better known as Jose Feliciano, a Puerto Rican musician, singer, and composer, best known for many international hits including his rendition of The Doors' Light My Fire and the best-selling Christmas single Feliz Navidad. 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My name is Virginia. 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
2: 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That's a Filipino, Jerome Evardomi. 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

RJFM 100.3 playing the greatest and the latest. Love that, Soma Snobius, to the tune of It's Impossible. It is a song originally written and recorded by Mexican songwriter Armando Manzanero, and it was first recorded by Perry Como the same year under the title It's Impossible. Well, this one we heard as Soma Snobius, and it was by one great handsome singer, Luis Miguel. Before that was Stevie Wonder, Never Dreamed You'd Leave in Summer. Tony Bennett was first, I Left My Heart in San Francisco. It is time for me to go. Thank you so much, everybody. You take care of yourselves, all right? And always keep it peaceful. Let's run well and finish the race. Remember, God loves you. This is Virginia, and I'm saying goodbye.

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3: BBC News with Moira Alderson. Lebanon's president has said his country will not accept any deal that does not include Israel's withdrawal from southern Lebanon. Joseph Aoun was speaking as a fifth round of talks with Israel began in the US. The UN Shipping Agency has announced the start of the evacuation of more than 11,000 seafarers stranded in the Gulf because of the Iran war. The IMO said it would cooperate closely with all countries in the region and the United States. France has experienced its hottest day since measurements began 80 years ago. Much of Western Europe is currently sweltering in a deadly heat wave. A UN investigation has found that sexual violence is being used as a weapon of war in Sudan. The UN Human Rights Chief says some attacks appear to be acts of retaliation based on perceived loyalties. Kenyan prosecutors say several students are to be charged with the murder of 16 schoolmates who died in a dormitory fire at a girls' boarding school in late May. Each suspect will face 16 counts of murder. The Chinese tech and e-commerce giant Alibaba has sued the US Department of Defense after the tech company was designated as a Chinese military company. According to a court filing, Alibaba said it was governed by an independent board, none of whom has any military affiliation. The left-wing candidate in Peru's presidential election, Roberto Sanchez, says he will not recognise the results of the runoff. He said fraud with ballots cast overseas was taking place in favour of his conservative rival, Keiko Fujimori. And at the World Cup, Portugal have beaten Uzbekistan 5-0. The match in Houston saw the Portuguese striker, Cristiano Ronaldo, become the first player ever to score at six World Cup tournaments. He scored twice in the first half. England are currently playing Ghana. Whoever wins will progress to the knockout phase. BBC News.
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0: Kung kayo ay may OA, osteoarthritis, masakit ang kasukasuan, dapat tamang pagkain, exercise, at mag-Osteogard na may 500 mg na glucosamine at chondroitin.
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0: Ayos ang buto!
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5: 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That's a Filipino, Jerome Evardomi. 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
1: Do you think you're hearing Elvis Presley? Wrong. That's a Filipino, Jerome Everdomi. Hi there, RJ here, reminding you that the Rock and Roll Party with Jerome Everdome is happening tonight, 8 p.m.
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1: BBC News with Gabriel O'Regan. Lebanon's president has said his country will not accept any deal that does not include Israel's withdrawal from southern Lebanon. Joseph Aoun was speaking as a fifth round of talks with Israel began in the US. The Chinese tech and e-commerce giant Alibaba is suing the US government after it was placed on a Pentagon blacklist of companies with alleged links to the Chinese military. Alibaba says it governed by an independent board, none of whom has any military affiliation. The UN's shipping agency has announced the start of the evacuation of more than 11,000 seafarers stranded in the Gulf because of the Iran war. The IMO said it would cooperate closely with all countries in the region and the US. France has experienced its hottest day since measurements began 80 years ago. Much of Western Europe is sweltering in a deadly heatwave. Kenyan prosecutors say several students will be charged with the murder of 16 schoolmates who died in a dormitory fire at a girls' boarding school in late May. Each suspect will face 16 counts of murder. Niger's military government has begun its formal withdrawal from the International Criminal Court. The Hague-based tribunal said it had received an official request from the West African state. The left-wing candidate in Peru's presidential election, Roberto Sanchez, says he will not recognise the results of the runoff. He alleged fraud with overseas ballots in favour of his conservative rival, Keiko Fujimori. The European Union Aviation Safety Agency has ordered urgent inspections of 16 Airbus A380 planes after cracks were found in a key wing component. 15 of the planes are operated by Emirates and one by Qantas. And in football, the Portuguese striker Cristiano Ronaldo has become the first player ever to score at six World Cup tournaments. He got two goals in Portugal's 5-0 defeat of Uzbekistan. Meanwhile, England are taking on Ghana in Boston. Whoever wins will progress to the knockout phase. BBC News.
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1: 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It's 100% choice-cut beef. 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
2: 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Bigo na naman. Ito, para sa'yo. Bagsik to. Bravo, dietary supplement for men. Masarap ang buhay. Ito do ang arangkada na walang palya. Bravo, ang bagsik mo. Mahalagang paalala, ang Bravo ay hindi gamot at hindi dapat gamiting panggamot sa anumang uri ng sakit.
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4: 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Wrong. That's a Filipino, Jerome Evardome. Hi there, RJ here reminding you that the Rock and Roll Party with Jerome Evardome is happening tonight, 8 p.m.
5: Guys, this is Jerome Evardome, and we'll be having a concert here with Sir RJ in June 24, 2026, here at RJ Studio or RJ
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1: BBC News with Gabriel O'Regan. Lebanon's president has said his country will not accept any deal that does not include Israel's withdrawal from southern Lebanon. Joseph Aoun was speaking as a fifth round of talks with Israel began in the US. The Chinese tech and e-commerce giant Alibaba is suing the US government after it was placed on a Pentagon blacklist of companies with alleged links to the Chinese military. Alibaba says it's governed by an independent board, none of whom has any military affiliation. The UN's shipping agency has announced the start of the evacuation of more than 11,000 seafarers stranded in the Gulf because of the Iran war. The IMO said it would cooperate closely with all countries in the region and the US. France has experienced its hottest day since measurements began 80 years ago. Much of Western Europe is sweltering in a deadly heat wave. Germany's rail network, Deutsche Bahn, has come to a complete standstill because of a radio communications malfunction. All services have been suspended. Niger's military government has begun its formal withdrawal from the International Criminal Court. The Hague-based tribunal said it had received an official request from the West African state. A Tunisian court has upheld a prison sentence imposed on a prominent human rights activist. Sadia Mosba, who leads the anti-racism group Menemti, was sentenced in March to 8 years in prison. Rights groups have condemned the case. The European Union Aviation Safety Agency has ordered urgent inspections of 16 Airbus A380 planes after cracks were found in a wing component. 15 of the planes are operated by Emirates and one by Qantas. And in football, the Portuguese striker Cristiano Ronaldo has become the first player ever to score at 6 World Cup tournaments. He got 2 goals in Portugal's 5-0 defeat of Uzbekistan. Meanwhile, England and Ghana have drawn 0-0. England dominated possession but struggled to break down a disciplined Ghanaian defence. That's the latest BBC News.
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